0: symptoms from listening to us persist for 4 hours or more, request a high five.
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0: Nirvana with In Bloom on 92 Rock. I hope your Friday is going well so far. Quick reminder that Monday evening we're going to kick off the softball season. The Dodger girls are going to be on the road at Sioux City North. That's going to be a 5:10 pregame, 5:30 for the first game. So this is a softball doubleheader on Monday evening. Then on Wednesday evening, the boys are going to be on the road for a doubleheader. They're going to be down at Dowling Catholic. That is going to be a 4:40 pregame and a 5 o'clock start for that first game. So Monday, softball. Wednesday, baseball. I will not hang out with you on game nights. Nonpoint and Egypt Central on the way on 92 Rock.
1: This is your Connoisseur Media Severe Weather Advisor. A severe thunderstorm warning has been issued for northeastern Webster County, southwestern Wright County, northern Humboldt County, in northwestern Hamilton County until 9:15. 2-inch hail and 60-mile-per-hour wind gusts are possible. People and animals outside will be injured. Expect hail damage to roofs, siding, windows, and vehicles. Wind damage to roofs, siding, and trees is also possible. Locations impacted in

0: include Dakota City, Humboldt, Eagle Grove, Goldfield, Badger, Renwick, Thor, Vincent, Woolstock, Clare, and Hardy. Again, a severe thunderstorm warning has been issued for northeastern Webster County, southwestern Wright County, southern Humboldt County, and northwestern Hamilton County until 9:15. In addition, a second severe thunderstorm warning has been issued for east central Kossuth County, Hancock County, and southeastern Winnebago County until 9:15. Golf ball-sized hail and 60-mile-per-hour wind gusts are possible. Locations impacted include Forest City, Garner, Britt, Wesley, Crystal Lake, and Hayfield. Again, a second severe thunderstorm warning has been issued for east central Kossuth County, Hancock County, and southeastern Winnebago County until 9:15. This has been your Connoisseur Media Severe Weather Advisor.
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2: 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It's Vineyard Vibrations at Soldier Creek Winery this evening from 6 till 8 with Jared Benson and Claudia Coltrane. It's Friday Night Live from 8 to 11 at O'Goody's Irish Pub with Ben Scruggs. There's a party on the patio at O'Goody's tomorrow night with Luke Farland from 7 to 10. 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May 21st is the last Third Thursday jam session of the season at the Eagles Hideout Lounge. 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

Corey Waller and the Wicked Things, the Jake Schroep Band, Clint Riedel, Jeremy Ober, Jesse Wilson, and Scott Kirkhart. 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

0: 30-31-50, Stone Sour, 92 Rock, Midnight Metal. Big stuff happening at the sponsor of this program, Eagles Hideout Lounge. Thursday, May 21st from 7 to 11. Third Thursday jam session. Apparently it's the final one of the season, so if you want to get down there, you better go down there. And then the next night, Friday the 22nd, Love Bomb's graduating. We're going to be playing there. Doors at 6, music's at 7. More Cheese is going to be out there. A couple more bands. Go support the young fellas in Love Bomb. They are easily one of the most fun bands around. And they're like children, so it's whatever. They're not like children. They are children. Like, they hang out with my child. And my child's a child, so they're kids too. But Love Bomb rules. All the love and support to them. Go check them out next week. Eagles Hideout Lounge, second floor of the Eagles building. Say what's up. Get some grilled cheese from More Cheese. I'm excited to finally get a grilled cheese. Last time I saw More Cheese, they didn't have grilled cheeses. I'm going to get one. Bobby and Knock Loose on the way. It's 92 Rock, Midnight Metal. Frontier.
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0: easterly winds 5 to 10 miles per hour. Cloudy skies expected tonight. Chance of thunderstorms. Lows dip down to about 59. Cloudy skies tomorrow. Chance of thunderstorms. Daytime highs approaching 86. From the Weatherology Weather Center, I'm meteorologist Jennifer Wojcicki.
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